0: Start spreading the news.
1: Oh.
0: I'm leaving today.
1: Nice. I want to American Dream Mall, October 6th, Tuesday. Sneaker Ball Edition. Let's rap about it. Pod Gala. Funk Flex on the set. Jim Jones, Mano, Fab, Dave East. It's going to be special.
2: Hey,

American Dream All. 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Todd Gala. Sneaker Ball Edition. Tone Flex on the set. Jim Jones, Mano, Fab, Davies. Them boys out of here.

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I got them. Act Funk Flex. 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

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What up? Young Sav, I see you. It's the big stage with the big DJ, me. I'm the new management, it's what we call it. My station, my city. 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Who loves you, baby? Bass drop.

0: Let's go, Funk Flex Lit Digital. Shake the block. Ooh, right here, right here. Hey, ho, hey, ho. Oh, man.
1: I want the thick one. I want the thick one. I want the thick one.
0: Maria, what up, Fazio?
1: I want the thick one. I want the thick one.
0: Dream girl, Fazio.

0: Ashley. So many. So many. It's hard just to pick one. 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But if I got two. Hey, Boogie, backstage passes. I got them right now. Yours truly, Funk Flex, on the set both nights, 20,000 deep. Bronx gonna be in the building. UBS Arena sold out.
1: I want the thick one.
0: I want the thick one. 1-800-223-9797 if you want to call me.

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0: Lit Digital, Shake the Block. 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

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Bobby Trent's remix.

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0: Keisha, what's going on?
1: What's goody, Flex?
0: So tell me, so your last name is Gamble?
1: Jesus, yes. Yeah.
0: Alicia Gamble from Queens, New York. How are you today?
1: I'm good. It's my birthday. We're about to go to the deli, throw our hand in the register, tell us that is mine. Flex sent me for that.
0: I love it. Happy birthday. 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
1: Thank you so much. Thank you.
0: Of course. Now, listen, you know, every hour I play new music from an artist from New York, New Jersey, or Connecticut, so I'm going to play that Cheat Code in a second, Fresh Montana and Max B.
1: Mm-hmm. Yeah.
0: But for you, I got a pair of tickets.
1: Woo! Woo! Man, we outside.
0: So, Alicia, who are you taking with you?
1: I'm taking my man Fresh with me.
0: So you're going to take your man?
1: Yep, taking my man.
0: Well, I would love for you to hang out with me during the takeover, okay? So I would like you not to move, all right?
1: I'm not going nowhere.
0: That's right. Hot 97.

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All worlds meet. That's right.

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age. I got those tickets too. At Funk Flex, let me see that steering wheel. What type of car you're driving at me? I'm coming to Pier 17. Chief Keith, Funk Flex on the set. Reg Rock, what up, baby?

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0: Sugar Hill, I'm just done in the city. Riding through Queen, probably

Jim Jones, Fab, New York Energy right here. Let's Rap About It podcast. It's up to you. Hottest podcast out. If you're born and raised in New York City, start spreading the food. American Dream Mall. I want to keep the Big Gala. New York, New Sneaker Ball Edition. Funk Flex on the set. Jim Jones, Mano, Fab, Davies. It's going to be special. Them boys hot. Ha ha! New York, stand up! Hey. You know what they say, if you can make it here.

Pod Gala, American Dream Mall, Sneaker Ball Edition, Funk Flex in the set, Jim Jones, Maino, Fab Davies, wow, oh!

Here we go. You know what it is. Yes. Wait a minute. Okay. UC Rip.

I'm coming to Club 11 in Miami. Gino Saw, what up? Joe Jax, what up? Dante's High Five. I'm going to bring my 45s out for that one. Richard Medina, what up?

got tickets to see Chris Brown and Usher backstage right now at Funk Flex. Let me see that steering wheel type of car you're driving, and you could see Chris Brown and Usher backstage because I got those tickets. Yes. Kimbo! Little Nate Perra, you know what it is. Wow! Big song! If it's big, I get it on. That's my job.

0: Bobby Trent's remix. Funk Flex Lit Digital, Shake the Block. If you want to see A Boogie backstage, I got those backstage passes for you right now. Yours truly, Funk Flex, going to be on the set both nights, 20,000 deep each night. Ems, I appreciate you. Shout out to DJ Omanaya. I'm not in the small clubs. No disrespect. I'm just not there. That's all, man. Recognize the difference. Please. Don't shortchange me. Bobby Trent's remix. We out here moving. It's funny how things have worked out for everyone.
1: 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I saw you sinking ships. Left me standing on the pouring rain. Now I've got a heavy diamond chain. My

Who Jail, Funk Flex, Bobby Trends. Wednesday, November 25th, we take over Hot 97 for an hour. Both worlds meet. Hip-hop and house, we're going to be doing it. Phil, what's going on? Bobby Trends, what up?

Pujol. Funk Flex Bobby Trends. November 25th. That's a Wednesday. Thanksgiving Eve. We're going to be right here on I-97 giving you an hour of both worlds meeting nicely. Phil, what up? I hope everyone understands the meaning of under new management. It's really a mindset. You know I'm celebrating my 1 year anniversary, being on at 5 o'clock. I'm just enjoying everything, man. Ladies, I want to play something for the ladies. I really do. A couple things for the ladies.

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0: 97 Takeover, Funk Flex. There was It Depends, Chris Brown, Bryson Tiller, which is what Alicia Gamble wanted to hear, correct?
1: You got it. That's what I wanted to hear.
0: Are you a Bryson Tiller fan?
1: Of course. Of course.
0: Okay, that's what I want to hear. Okay. Once again, happy birthday.
1: Thank you. Big Virgo energy.
0: Yes, and every hour I play new music from an artist from New York, New Jersey, or Connecticut. So at the end of the takeover, I'm going to play something new from Briani. Shout to my man, Renee.
1: Mm-hmm.
0: What you want to play, Alicia?
1: I want to hear Rain Dance by Dave and Thames.
0: Okay, let's get to that. Hot 97 Takeover.
2: 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See you at the bar, you was hardly talking. That's when I knew that your heart was scarring. 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Like, wait, babe, let me

0: Yo, this is your girl Alicia from Southside, We Outside Queens. Still here on the Hot 97 Virgo Takeover. Here's Folded by Kehlani. I want to give a shout out to my baby Jadira, my man Fresh, Hot 97, and the greatest DJ in these clubs, these pause, funk, flex, big energy.
1: It's so

0: Next there was Folded, Kehlani. That is what Alicia wanted. Alicia Gamble, to be exact.
1: Yep.
0: I thank you for hanging out with me today.
1: Of course.
0: Yes. And you know, every day, 5 o'clock, I just celebrated my 1-year anniversary. Every day, 5 o'clock.
1: Yep. So it's a celebration for both of us.
0: Yes, exactly. What would you like to hear right now?
1: Right now, I want to hear What You Need by my girl, Tems.
0: And after that, I'm going to give you that new Briani. Shout out to my man, Renee, what New York City sounds like. Alicia, enjoy your birthday, okay?
1: Thank you so much.
0: 10 p.m. I'm back.

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Where you riding? 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

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More diamonds. Gala. More motion. More. I went deaf on it. Sneaker Ball Edition, baby. Funk Flex on the set. Jim Jones, Mano, Fab, Dave East. Them boys hot. All I need is one. I got backstage passes for you to see A Boogie. Yours truly, Funk Flex on the set. Both nights, UBS Arena. Sold out. Remy, what's going on?

Flint Digital, shake the block, you know what it is. All I need is one night. Backstage passes to see A Boogie right now. All I need is one night. Yes, I got backstage passes to see Chris Brown and Usher if you want them. At Funk Flex, let me see that steering. What type of car you driving, where you riding. This Carol G joint smoking in them streets, baby. I get it on if it's hot.

Hujel. Hujel, Funk Flex, Bobby Trunks, we touching down. Thanksgiving Eve, it's going to be at like 5 o'clock. For 1 hour, both worlds meet. Hujel, Funk Flex, Bobby Trunks, we're going to shut it down. That's a Wednesday at 5 o'clock. Thanksgiving Eve, November 26th, get ready for it. Let's go!

Bobby Trent's remix, Shake the Block. This hot in them streets. Oh, let's go. Who's y'all? Bobby Trent's Funk Flex. We touching down on I-97 for an hour of both worlds meet. Ha ha.

Dell, Funk Flex, Bobby Trends. Thanksgiving Eve right here at 5 o'clock. That's a Wednesday. For 1 hour, both worlds meet. We're going to touch down crazy. Phil, what's

That's right. Skiller Baby goes to Irving Plaza. Yours truly, Funk Flex on the set. 2,000 deep, Live Nation Urban, I'll see you. Stacey George, what up? I don't even know what's said. Don't forget, Hot 97, Live Nation. And yours truly, Funk Flex. We collabing on a big event. 20,000 deep in December.

Jim Jones Fab, New York Energy, Brooklyn Harlem. Let's Rap About It podcast. Hottest podcast in the city. Well, them boys hot. Hold on, break it down. Start spreading the food. American Dream Mall, October 6th, that's a Tuesday. Let's Rap About It Pod Gala, Sneaker Ball Edition, Funk Flex on the set. Jim Jones, Mano, Fab Davies, them boys hot. This is what New York City sound like, let's go. Nice.

I take it out of town. UK Riverside Homecoming, California. Joe Jackson, what up? Shout out to my man P.O. I'm going to be on KD and Power 106 over there. Skiller Baby, the Price of Fame Tour, Irvin Plaza. Renee, what up? Funk Flex on the set. It's crazy.

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That's it. All She Wrote. Who Loves Your Baby? Me. 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

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Wednesday, November 25th, Thanksgiving Eve, right here on Hot 97 at 5 o'clock. All worlds meet. That's right. Who's your

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party. If Quavo the QB, I'm Nick Lombardi. Pull up in a space coupe on a link with Marty. I can actually afford to get a pink Bugatti. 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

tonight. 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

0: Yeah, Hot 97, baby. Mornings with Mero. Good morning, New York, New Jersey, Connecticut. What's shaking? It's your boy, the Kid Mero, man. You know what I mean? It's your favorite morning show and your favorite morning crew. Me and Bell's in the building.
1: Good morning.
0: Kaz is here.
2: Tri-State, what's up?
0: Shiny Coach is on the boards.
3: Yo, yo.
0: You know what I mean? Fresh off getting swerved by 16 New Jersey Ubers.
2: That is a fact.
0: Yo, listen. Tri-State. We gonna get right into this thing, you know what I'm saying? Me and Bell's ready. We all ready, you know what I mean? We've warmed up. We did 20 jumping jacks each. You know what I mean? We in here doing calisthenics, getting ready for y'all. Hey, yo, you know? But me and Bell got the headlines on Deckington.
1: Yes. So later today, City Council member Sean Abreu, the chair of the city's transportation committee, is set to introduce a bill that's going to require neighborhoods to direct more traffic away from residential areas. So, according to reports, this would be done by installing traffic calming devices like speed bumps, medians, or barriers at intersections to force drivers to slow down, as if you already don't have to drive 25 miles per hour in the borough.
0: Hello.
1: Okay.
0: I was about to say, like, yo, I bet Jason was like, yo, but remember, what about the kids? Man! To quote Michael Jordan, F them kids. Also, you're right. If you go 27 miles per hour, a red light camera or a speed camera is going to be like, bang, got you.
1: I know.
0: You was doing 29 and the 25, sir. Mm-hmm. Yo, you accidentally, yo, I don't know if this is, maybe I'm taking it to New Jersey with this, but them like 40 mile an hour to 25 mile an hour out of nowhere.
1: Yeah.
0: Like, you know what I'm saying? I don't know if that's a suburb thing. I don't know if that's
1: very suburban. It happens in Long Island too. Okay.
0: Yeah. I was supposed to be like, hey, damn, it's 25. Well, it says, unless otherwise posted, do not go over 25 miles an hour anywhere in the city. And it's like, bro, did you know that I was Dominican and this is a sports car?
1: Oh my God.
0: I'm obligated

0: my car.
1: That far. Crazy.
2: All right, that's it for headlines for this hour. Alternate side parking and meters are in effect. Collections are on schedule. Public schools are open. It's a little chilly outside. 51 degrees. It feels like 44. Wear a jacket. A high of 68 later and a low of 50.
1: 50.
2: I know.
1: Damn. I mean, last week you was like, yo, a high of 86. And I was like, yeah, about to do a cannonball. And now I'm about to do a cannonball into bed. You know what I'm saying? Under a fleece blanket. Yo, thank you, Mia Bell. We come back. Issa Rae gave a speech last night. And oh, boy, you're going to want to hear what she had to say. What she had to say, bro? I'm not going to tell you, bro. It's called the tease. You know what I'm saying? It tantalizes you to keep it locked right here on Hot 97 on your favorite morning show. You're going to keep it locked anyway. Because you're like, yo, what is this? What are these people going to say next? What is Mia Bell going to tell Meryl to calm down about? You know what I'm saying? What is China going to be like, yo, fire for that about? You know what I'm saying? You don't know what's going to happen.
3: Bullet.
1: You know what I mean? What random stories got? Yo, me and Booker T were in the elevator one time at the W. He had something on his nose. Oh, okay, listen. Keep it locked right here. It's your favorite morning show. It's Mia Bell. It's Kaz. It's Shiny Culture. And your boy, the Camaro. Morning, Camaro. High 97. Let's go.

0: 9 brown eyes. Yeah, shimmy, shimmy, yeah. Shimmy ass into the shower, bro. Hot 97 mornings with Mero, baby. Wake it up, Tri-State. You know what I'm saying? We're here. Who's here? Your boy, Kid Mero. And Mia Bell.
1: Present.
0: And Cass.
2: Yo, yo.
0: And Shiny Culture.
3: Peace, peace.
0: You know what I'm saying? Cass one's almost here. You know what I mean? But he's on Dominican time. You know, Dominicans are, man.
1: Something's going on with that Long Island Railroad this morning. Yeah. So many delays.
0: Nasty. It's always... what is up? I don't even know. I think I've ridden the Long Island Railroad like twice in my life. What is up with the Long Island Railroad? That there's always... Every time I turn on any type of news or thing...
2: All right, you know, it's a Long Island Railroad. There's heavy delays on the Long Island Railroad. Blah, blah, blah. Mm-hmm. Billy Joel's driving the train today. Like, what are we doing? Damn.
1: Get it right.
0: It's always something.
2: Mm-hmm. I'm saying, go Islanders. Whatever. Listen, anyway, it's time for Mia Bell to do her thing. You know what I'm saying? Yeah, we just had headlines. But now it's fine. Time for a little to tell. You know what I mean?
4: Don't tell
2: little op-ed.
4: Don't tell him.
2: You know what I'm saying?
4: You ain't gotta tell him.
1: So Variety Magazines held their 12th annual Power of Women event in Beverly Hills last night, where Jennifer Hudson, Sharon Stone, and others were honored. But it seems like the night is going to be remembered for Issa Rae's speech. Everybody's talking about it. The TV mogul, whose credits include Insecure, Rap-ish, and starring in roles like Barbie and Spider-Man, said it's hard to feel powerful in Hollywood because of men. Mm. White rich men in particular. Let's listen to the clip and analyze.
5: This is all men's fault.
0: Wow.
1: True.
5: Like, it's rich white men, to be specific, for this moment. And I hate that I'm not passing the Bechdel test, but it is hard to feel like a powerful woman when men keep everything up. So that's where I'm at, just like mentally. And that's why I wrote a speech that sounds like this. But it is very hard to feel inspired when you feel helpless and useless.
0: See?
3: Deep.
0: Yep. Yo, listen. Issa gonna say what needs to be said.
3: Yep.
0: Every time, you know what I'm saying? You can depend on her. You know what I'm saying?
1: She got really serious.
0: Yeah.
1: And she's not wrong about it. She's also talking about, you know, AI and just how much Hollywood has changed the numbers,
0: mm-hmm.
1: the cancellation of all of these beautiful black shows that we love.
0: Yeah.
1: And not only that, she did end inspirationally, basically saying that it's not going to stop her from trying.
0: Yep.
1: And she does have control of who she works with and where she puts her attention and who's around her.
0: Yeah.
1: So shout out to Issa Rae.
2: Yeah, shout out to her. Yeah, also got to remember the background on what she's speaking at. It's about 48 hours from the big merger between Paramount and Warner Brothers, which
1: yep.
2: is like $110 billion. Going to put a lot of great creators out of work, possibly.
0: Mm-hmm.
2: And yeah,
0: talk
2: she's always
0: it.
2: Been a great barometer on if black creators are eating right now. Because mm-hmm. if she ain't eating, a lot of us ain't.
0: Oh, my God. Yo, if ever there was a time for somebody to say something, it is now. And Issa Rae... You damn did it. You know what I'm saying?
1: You're leave like, it to a black woman.
0: Yeah, hey, listen. I forgot who said it, but we were in an interview. Actually, I was interviewing her. Shout out to you. If you remember who you are, call us up. 1-800-223-9797. But she was just like, always believe black women. They're always right. They haven't failed yet. You know what I'm saying? If you like, listen, me and Bell's going to start doing picks. Football picks. Because black women are always right. You know what I mean? We're about to get paid them here because we got to do something.
1: Count on us to stand up. I'm going to need y'all to stand up with us. Stand up right now, actually.
0: Get up. Stand up. Stand up.
1: The men are standing
0: we
1: in the room. Right.
0: We are at attention.
1: Salute to my brothers.
0: Not like that, but
1: I
0: we're here.
1: I love y'all. Okay? That's it for Do Tell This Hour. Thank you very much.
0: Yes.
1: I have power in this room, y'all.
3: That sure
0: she,
3: do.
0: She literally just said jump. We said, you want to jump, man.
3: Word, word.
0: You know what I'm saying? Let's do it.
1: All right.
0: Speaking of power, you know what I'm saying? The homie, Zill, y'all call him Mayor Mamdani, is taking some heat for his partnerships with influencers. Let's see what the story is about together at 7:15. Also, giving away tickets in the next hour to see Joe Coy at The Rock Prudential Center. All right? There's a caveat attached to that. You got to do something to get them. I don't know what it is yet, but stay tuned to find out. All right? Hot 97 Mornings.

0: 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Get up, sleepy head. Love you. Bye.
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0: Yeah. 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Mornings with Mero, baby.
1: Yeah, baby.
0: Wait, oh, man. I was about to do that meme, but it would get us violated by the FCC. Yo, it's Hot 97. It's Mornings with Mero. It's your boy, the Kid Mero, the human dude. I keep things wavy. Every Monday through Friday right here on your Hot 97. Every day, that's my word. Right. And I am with the gang. Mia Bell is in the building.
2: Yes, sir.
0: She got a stack of papers. She looks like a legal aide. So many papers. You know what I'm saying? That's what we have on deck for you. Kaz is here.
3: What up, Tri-Stay? Happy Friday Eve.
0: You know what I'm saying? That's true. It is. You know what I mean? Shiny Culture's on the boards.
1: Yo, peace, my brother.
0: And guess who just walked in the booth? Oh, my God. Yo, Lightning.
2: Uno.
0: Yes, Big Uno. He's doing a Serato face right now.
1: He's listening to something.
0: Yeah, he's listening to something.
2: There we go. Mm-hmm.
1: Look at his face.
0: Yeah, look at he got the scrunched up face.
2: He sleeps and breathes music.
0: Yeah, he's like, yo, this is like 89 BPM, which means I'm like, yo, Professor Cast One. Yeah. You don't even know what he's talking about him. He got his name on the back of his hoodie. That's wild. It's a DJ jersey. All right, look. We're gonna pass the rock to me and Bell. Kaz is trying to flag Kaz down. It's all good. He's in the zone. He's locked in. You know what I'm saying? He's dialed in, guys. You know what I mean? You know who else is dialed in? Mia Bell's dialed in. She's ready to give you your headlines. Tri-State, are you ready? Yes, you are.
2: Yes.
0: Receive your blessing.
2: All right. Now, some city council members are trying to put pressure on Mayor Mamdani over his use of social media influencers following a report released last month that detailed the mayor's office relationship with non-traditional surrogates. Mm. Okay. So the council asked questions about spending, campaign budgets, how influencers are selected, and what disclosure rules apply. But what seemed to bother critics the most was the use of Signal to communicate to influencers. Because the messages disappear.
0: Some of these mad.
2: Right. Is this like an old guard versus new guard battle? What would you say?
0: Yeah, me and Bill. It absolutely is. I mean, listen, I can see getting mad about the Signal thing, but that doesn't matter because everybody knows that it is 2026 and everybody's favorite thing is fake journalism and cheap headlines. And the best way to do that is to grab a screen cap from a conversation with a government official about how much you're getting paid, about this, about that, about anything. Anything that you can say about Zoran, people will latch onto and go crazy. You know what I mean? So if he's like, yo, I show speed, like, yo, come to this campaign rally, bro, we'll pay you 5 G's, you know what I'm saying, to do a backflip and, like, you know, hype up the crowd or whatever. That becomes a news item all of a sudden. You know what I'm saying? When it's just like, you know, business as usual. Right. Also, you know, shooting some bail to the cranky old guys, there is something to be said about, like, traditional journalism. Mm-hmm. Like, people who went to school for this, you know what I mean? Studied it, you know? Mastered their craft. They're not just, like, doing it. Like, I remember telling J. Cole I was a writer, and I was so excited because I was like, yo, I'm meeting J. Cole, bro, for the first time. It's crazy. And I was just like, yo, I'm a writer. He's like, what you write? And I was like, yo, Victor, like, you know what I'm saying? Like, just blog. He's like, are you a blogger? Are you a writer? Because that ish is different. And I was like, damn, bro. I was like, all the music shut down. It was like, record scratch. I was like, oh. But you know what? I got offended. I was fake offended, but it's true. Yeah, there's people, like, you know, that are just writing just for fun. And there's people like our very own Jason Rodriguez, who has bylines for days, has Michael Jackson's funeral card, will pop up out of nowhere and be like, yo, this one time I was in an elevator interviewing Biggie Smalls and he farted. And then he acted like he didn't. You know what I'm saying? It was a wild moment for me as a journalist. So, you know, we need both of these people. You know what I'm saying? We need the young people to lock in with the young people, and we need the old guard, you know, I don't like using the word old, the experienced guard to, you know, do the Googles and do the homework and not think that Jerry Springer just died 23 hours ago.
2: Right.
0: Like, oh, they just got our girl Mia Bell on Facebook News. God damn it. Facebook News, you're wrong for that.
2: That's a fact, man. And not only that, but Mamdani's campaign, I mean, having those influencers, it worked.
0: You know what I mean?
2: These young people are radicalized and they're on the TikTok and the Instagram and they're the ones showing up to these meetings and, you know, spreading the word.
0: Yeah, they want to see some change. Mm-hmm. You know? Like, they tired of the same old, same old.
2: I believe in the youth.
0: Yeah. I believe that they're the future sometimes. Yeah. Don't come to the rally wearing a shiesty, bro. You know what I'm saying? Because that's my job, okay?
2: There we go. That's it for headlines for today. Alternate side parking and meters are in effect. Collections on schedule. Public schools open. It's cold outside. Mm-hmm. Make sure you wear a jacket. It's 50 degrees. Feels like 43. A high of 68 later and a low of 50.
0: Damn, a high of room temperature later, y'all. You got that to look forward to. Not even 69. 68. Hold mm-hmm. that. You know what I'm saying? That means you're going to school. You're not sick. You do not have a fever. Also, speaking of hot and heat and temperatures, Hot Topic is coming up next. The topic is you, Tri-State. You know what I'm saying? It's Power to the People Thursday. So this is your question to answer via telephonic device. 1-800-223-9797. That's the number you call. And you tell us. If you got a small business, call us up. Shout yourself out. If you got promoted, if you got, you know what I'm saying, like married, if you got divorced and you got more than 70%, holla at us. You know what I'm saying? Whatever you got going on. If your kids started school and you think they're a bum, but you still want to encourage them, hit us up. You know what I'm saying? 1-800-223-9797. It's you today, Tri-State. It's about y'all, okay? So hit us up. Let's chat. 1-800-223-9797. It's Mornings with Merrill, your favorite morning show. Mia Bell is in the building. Kaz is in the building. Shiny Culture's on the boards. Lightning's in the booth. Ooh, ooh. And he's got some BPMs going. Look, he's doing a DJ face so crazy right now. The brow is furrowed. Keep it locked right here. Hot 97 Mornings with Merrill, baby. Hot Topic coming up next. 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

0: Yeah, baby, Hot 97. Mornings with Mero. You know what I mean? Yes, a little gin and juice. You know what I'm saying?
1: Nothing but a G thing.
0: Damn, bro. Wow. Revoke my own. Yo, Kendrick Lamar just got mad at me somewhere. His feet weren't touching the ground in the chair he was sitting in, but so he jumped off and stopped his feet. Got very mad. You know what I mean? Damn, I'm going to get fried for that on Twitter. Just kidding. There's nobody on Twitter. They're just bots and AI. Yo, listen, we're back. And we're going commercial free for the next 97 minutes. Keep it locked right here on your Hot 97. Mornings with Mero. The gang is in the building. Mia Bell's here.
2: West Side.
0: Kaz is here.
3: Yeah.
0: Johnny Coach is on the boss.
3: Yo.
0: Lightning in the booth. You know what I'm saying? You know what it is? So listen, when you hear What You Saying by Lil Uzi Vert, damn. I'm unking today. You know what I'm saying?

0: guy, our guy, Sean Pecas. Pequitas, yeah, happy birthday. Happy belated birthday to Pecas, big Bronx legend. You know what I'm saying?
1: Pecas, what up?
0: You know what I mean? AKA Fat Joe's twin with freckles. You know what I'm saying?
1: Word.
0: You know what I mean? Oh, we got callers on the line. Let's get it.
2: Yep.
0: Caller number one, what's your name? Where you calling from? Who are we bigging up today?
3: What's up, brother? Michael from the Bronx, a.k.a. Paula Pierce Hater.
0: Hey,
4: it's our guy.
5: Hey.
3: Well, no, I tried calling last Friday on my way to work because it was my birthday, that's all.
0: Oh, happy birthday, champ.
4: Happy belated.
0: Yes, sir.
5: Blessings to you.
3: Thank you, thank you, thank you.
0: Like I, said, I was going to do all you one, all you two, but that would take the entire break.
3: No, it's all good, it's all good. I'll put it like this. I'm the same age as hip-hop. Hip-hop is a month older than me.
4: Oh, wow. Happy 51st birthday.
0: Oh, yeah. I was like, shout out to Cash for knowing that. And shout out to you for calling in, my guy. Appreciate you always. Big Mike from the Bronx, Paul Pierce Hater, number one. Caller number two, what's your name? Where you calling from? Who are we bigging up today? Is it you? Is it your friend? Is it your kid? What are we doing?
6: 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I know it might seem early, but I want to make sure that everybody's going to be good this year, and even if you haven't been that good, you can learn the Santa slide and redeem yourself. You can expunge your naughtiness that way. So check me out, SoulSantaSolomonLLC.com. I'm also on Facebook, Instagram, Soul Santa Solomon, the creator of the Santa slide, baby.
0: Okay.
5: There we go.
0: The Santa slide. So, yo, kids, if you've been naughty and you don't want a lump of coal in your stocking, go hit that Santa slide on TikTok or Instagram. You know what I'm saying? Chat the Soul Santa.
6: That's right. That's right. Look me up. We got a new book. We got an album coming out. The whole thing. It's SoulSantaSolomonLLC.com.
0: Let's
6: Check
0: go.
6: Check me out.
0: Hey, let's go. Black Santa. That's what we need in the hood, man. God damn it. You know what I'm saying? He's on everybody.
6: That's what
0: down.
6: You got. That's what you got.
0: Yes, sir. Let's go.
6: I've been at the Harlem Night Festival. I've been in Jersey. I've been all over the tri-state. And hey, I'm coming to town, baby. So if you want to book me, just reach out.
0: Hey, let's go.
4: Making a list and checking it twice.
0: Caller number three. What's your name? Where you calling from, my guy? And who are we bigging up today?
7: This is Harlem from Lenox, Shawnee Wagwan. I'm bigging up myself today.
0: Harlem.
7: My birthday was on Monday. I'm bigging up myself. Power to the people Thursday. So I'm powering up myself. Big up to myself.
5: All right.
0: Word up, big
4: up
0: yourself.
4: Big up yourself.
0: Yo, man. When you
7: all day, Shawnee, you already know what it is. Catherine, what's going on? Meryl, what's going on? Mia, what's up?
5: Happy birthday.
0: Yes, sir.
7: What's
0: up, King?
7: Thank you. Keep
0: happy birthday,
7: touch.
0: Jim. Hit everything raw, gang. Appreciate you. Thank you for calling in. Ow. Yeah, I'm wildin'. That's what I do up here before 8 a.m. You know what I mean? I wild out. You know what I mean? Yo, you need to not wild out and keep it there right here. Don't touch that dial. You know what I'm saying? As they say. Because we're going commercial free for the next 97 minutes. Keep a lock with us. And you will win tickets to see Joe Coy. How do you do that, Meryl? If you hear What You Saying by Lil Uzi Vert, you call 1-800-223-9797. Jason picks up the phone. He says, hi, 97, how we feeling? And then you will say, yo, my name is Michelle. I'm from Newark. I want them tickets. You know what I'm saying? And you will win. That's how you do it. All right? Keep a lock right here. It's Hot 97. It's Mornings with Mero. It's Mia Bell. It's Kaz. It's Shawnee Culture. It's Kaz One. We all in the building. Let's go. New York, New Jersey, Connecticut. Uh-huh. Turn us up.

0: Yes, sir. Hot 97. Mornings with Mero. Yo, where are you? You're at Hot 97. You're locked in with the best morning show in the world. The other shows stink. They're probably playing commercials right now. You know what I'm saying? And we are 97 minutes commercial free. We're right smack dab in the middle of it. So when you hear Lil Uzi Vert, call up 1-800-223-9797 and you will win. 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So, seeing that is Power to the People Thursdays, Kevin from North Brunswick wanted to shout out his business, Neeka Soul, N-E-E-K-A. No, I did not say what you think I said. You know what I'm saying?
1: N-I-C.
0: Oh, N-I-C. Oh. okay. Neeka. So, oh, N-I-C-A. Ah, C-J spelled it phonetically on the paper.
2: Mm-hmm.
0: That's how they do the NFL draft when you have to announce a Samoan. It's a catering business that's a mixture of soul food and Nicaraguan food. Ooh, okay. They're at, on social media, is Neeka Soul. Be careful there. You know what I'm saying? Could be misinterpreted. At N-I-C-A-S-O-U-L. All right? And who's with me? Mia Bell.
3: Yes, sir.
0: Kaz.
2: What up, Tri-State?
0: Shiny Culture.
4: Peace.
0: Lightning. He's like, yo, is that Kirk Franklin really that go that hard?
3: And yeah, Mia Bell's like,
0: yeah, it do. It do. You know what I'm saying? You know what else goes hard? Mia Bell, goddammit. It's time for Do Tell. Let's go. I got very hyped for that one. Because, yeah, we're talking about Kirk Franklin.
3: Yes, we do.
0: Well, you with me?
3: Praise God.
0: Okay. Praise Him.
3: Please, enough. Kirk. All right. Okay. Please, Kirk Franklin has a new record dropping this week that he previewed on Jada and Joe's podcast and got the people worked up. And now we know Kirk Franklin likes to mix gospel with some other sounds to get people involved. That's something he's always done. We all know that we had the graduation to Stomp.
0: Yeah.
3: Okay, yeah. Kirk Franklin. There we go, cast one. Hey.
0: Down.
3: There
0: come on,
3: we
0: watch
3: go.
0: All my people say. Hey. People say. Ah, yeah, the baby T on this one.
4: Whoa.
0: Yeah, you know what I'm saying? Hey.
3: Round.
2: This
3: round.
2: Is before he turned into Plons.
0: Yeah. Yeah.
3: All right. And,
0: come on.
3: There we go.
0: Hey. What?
3: What?
0: Come on, baby. Let's go.
3: Thank you, Cast One. Uh-huh. All right, now back to Kirk Franklin. We all know how his gospel gets down.
0: Yeah.
3: And on his new album that we are going to get to enjoy, it's titled I Am What I Am. He has a joint featuring Glorilla called This Time.
0: Wow.
3: And he sampled Shorty Lowe's They Know. We have some audio. Let's listen to it.

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1: Oh, I'm jocking in place right now.
0: Yeah, hey.
2: Now, this is the second time Kirk Franklin and Glorilla have worked together. They collaborated on her album, Glorious, for a song called Rain Down. And I don't know. Do you feel like he's crossing holy measures by really taking it super hip-hop?
0: Hey, you know what? As a church-going man of faith, as a child of God, you know what I'm saying? as a Christian man who stands firm in his faith, you know, they always said, Jesus said, judge not lest you be judged. You know what I'm saying? So, you know, I think Kirk is taking advantage of that and putting Glorilla on. By the way, who Jason Rodriguez, producer of Mornings with Meryl, said was the best rapper out right now. the best one of. Yeah, yeah. He's like, yo, don't misquote me. I'm a journalist. But yeah, you know what I'm saying? Like, shout out to this is good. Anything that gets people into, like, you know, faith, gospel, you know what I'm saying?
2: Yeah.
0: Gospel, like, you know, doing the right thing. Because at the end of the day, that's what gospel music is about. You know what I'm saying? It's not about, you know, like, super. It's about kindness and being righteous. You know what I'm saying?
2: Very good.
0: Righteous,
2: and on the album, too, I was at his listening session. He has Toby Nigue.
1: My boy.
3: Yeah, my
1: co-head coach.
2: Yes, yeah, he also has a joint with Davido.
3: Oh, fire.
2: Yeah, okay. We have Glorilla. I think Jelly Roll is on there. Belly Roll. Y'all know who I'm talking about.
1: Jelly Roll. You can keep the Jelly Roll feature.
0: Jelly Roll is crazy.
3: I have a question for you.
2: What happened?
3: As a DJ, am I allowed to go from Dano to Kirk Franklin?
2: Absolutely. That's why he did it.
3: Yo, my haters.
2: Yo. Yeah, and when the album drops, he'll be on the show. So stay tuned for that. Hey. Mornings with Meryl. That's it for Do Tell today. In the next hour, we're going to talk to a voice from the towns, the founders of the legendary Lyricist Lounge.
0: Oh, hip hop. You know what I mean? Listen, the Magic Hour is also coming up next. Okay, live on Hot 97 TV and YouTube. So if you have digital access, if you got Wi-Fi, if your phone is not saying, yo, get to a clear area and point your phone towards the sky for satellite reception, go and tune in to the YouTube right now. It's at Hot 97. Duh. You know what I'm saying? The Mind of Meryl is how we kick that off. And what is on the Mind of Meryl? I don't know. And neither do you. That's why you got to keep it locked. It's Hot 97 this morning, bro. Me and Bell, Cash, Shiny Culture, Cash One, and your boy.

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3: Dad, you have to be at work at 4 a.m. What are you doing? Get up, leafy head. Love you. Bye.
4: Wake up, New York. This is the American Dream, and you're listening to Mornings with Merrill. Keep it locked right here.

0: Yeah, baby. Listen, I'm gonna talk to this cup. I'm gonna talk to my. I just got my coffee. I'm talking to my cup this morning. Mornings with Merrill, High 97, y'all. You know what I'm saying? It's your boy Kid Merrill. I'm here with the illest crew in the world. Mia Bell's in the building.
1: Good morning.
0: Cash is here.
2: YouTube, what's up?
0: Yeah. Shawnee Cutter's on the board.
3: Peace, people.
0: You know who's in the booth?
4: Yeah, I'm here.
0: Yeah. Big Quancho, cast one. You know what I mean? Hit me with the Busta Rhymes drop.
4: Oh, okay. Hold
0: yeah. Patent. Bro, I would. This is why I can't be a DJ. I would be drunk with power if I had rappers doing drops for me. I would. That would be my whole set. Would be just mad drops. Yo, it's Jim Jones. You listening to Merrill, baby? You know what I mean? DJ Merrill in the mix. You know what I mean? Going crazy. I'm gonna ask you what's the weirdest drop you got, but we're gonna get into this YouTube hour first. Welcome, YouTube. What's up? You're seeing us in 4K. You know what I mean? Depending on your device. It's the magic hour. You know what happens in the magic hour. The Mind of Merrill, Hip Hop Jeopardy, etc. When you hit a little, yeah, that means it's time for me to talk about something that I got on my mind. You know what I'm saying? And this is very rough coming in. I usually have these planned out. That's a lie. But I figure it out before it's time to get up there and do my thing. But before I step to the plate, I know what I'm talking about. And I do know what I'm talking about. But I'm talking about it in a softer way. Okay, because originally I was gonna be like, "Why I gotta log in to the Pino site?" You know what I'm saying? That's crazy. But it's a larger issue. You know what I'm saying? It's not about logging into adult sites. You know what I mean? Okay. That are supposed to be anonymous. You know, that's why I'm here. It's because it's anonymous, and I gotta, you know, I don't. How do I say this without getting FCC? I don't want to have a sit down dinner. You know what I'm saying? I want to just grab a slice of pizza and keep it moving. If you know what I mean. Satisfy a need. You feel what I'm saying? And in order for me to do that, I was wondering what I'm talking about. I'm talking about,
2: I know what you're talking about.
0: Yep.
1: Keep going.
0: Okay.
2: You want to get out before the shame kicks in.
0: Yes. You know what I mean?
4: There we go. In and out.
0: Yeah, in and out. So. You know what I mean? Because that post on that clarity be hitting like lightning. You know what I'm saying? What was I just watching? Wow, I'm a disgusting person. I read the comments. Also, you got to be a special type of dude to comment. And
2: reading the comments is OD.
0: It's OD, yeah.
1: Wow.
0: Yeah. I'm just sitting there. It's like, damn, bro. Like John Stark saying Winning Time, did this dude just did this? You know what I mean? But again, the larger issue is like, yo, privacy is important. You know what I'm saying? Like, the government is pushing to make you log into everything, sign into everything, verify your identity everywhere, blah, blah, blah, blah, blah. Yo, I remember when you couldn't get a hold of me if you didn't have my beeper number. You know what I'm saying? You didn't know where I was unless I called you and told you where I was. You don't know what I was watching, what I was doing, unless I told you what I was watching, what I was doing. I think that that is important. You know what I'm saying? Because we're losing a lot of, like, privacy, you know what I mean, to the government, to, like, software, all type of stuff. I have never in my life gotten the amount of spam calls that I get. You know what I'm saying? And text messages now. They'll send you a whole, hey, Mia Bell, what's up? This is John. We met last week and blah, blah, blah, blah, blah. And you're like, yo, did I?
1: It's bad.
0: It's crazy. And it's all because your data's being stolen. Your info's being stolen. All that stuff is getting sold to the highest bidder. So, yes, I started with, yo, why do I gotta log into Pino Hub? You know what I'm saying? And I ended with, we need privacy. Because it goes beyond Pino Hub. It goes into everyday life, okay? And that's why you're getting scammed by Puppy. You know what I'm saying? Y'all know who Puppy is?
2: I have no idea.
1: Yeah, no, what is that?
0: He's a very notorious Nigerian scammer. Shout out to him.
4: Oh, you know, I remember him. in Dubai. In Dubai, yes, of course.
0: Yeah.
1: You got to say with the accent.
0: Yeah. How would I say Puppy? How would you say Puppy?
2: Not too much of my Nigerians.
0: Yeah. Not too much. He's like, yo, damn. He's like, yo, we lost.
2: One scammer joke is enough.
0: Yeah. Listen.
4: Like, stop giving up the myth.
0: He's, he's riding high off the Battle of Joloff win, y'all. You know what I'm saying?
2: Come on. Talk to him.
0: Coach Cash, baby. You know what I'm saying? Yo, hip hop Jeopardy's coming up next. If you want to win, you have to call and you have to be very smart about hip hop. You know what I'm saying? How do you do that? Just go on Google and read everything Jason has ever wrote. You know what I'm saying?
1: Literally.
0: Literally. And you will be in the know. Okay? Little inside baseball, inside knowledge. This guy loves writing questions about soundtracks. So listen to soundtracks. You know what I'm saying? 90s, early aughts, hip hop movie soundtracks. Go listen to Bullworth right now. That might be one of the questions. High 97 Mornings with Merrill. Keep it locked right here. The gang is in the building. Mia Bell's here.
1: Yes.
0: Kaz is here.
2: What up, Tri-State?
0: Shiny Culture's in the building.
2: Yeah, yeah.
0: Lightning. In the booth. You know what I'm saying?
4: Yes, sir.
0: Oh, take us out with your weirdest drop, your craziest drop that I have never heard.
4: Oh, this is fun. Hold on. This is a fun one.
3: Turn up your radio. This your boy Diddy representing
0: that. Oh! Oh! Shiny, get us out. Get us out.
4: But it's clean. It's clean. Why is it only neck? Oh! Is
2: it? Can it ever be clean if Diddy is saying it?
1: Turn it off.
0: Oh, no.
1: Music, Shiny.
0: Oh, no, really? Yeah, get some music.
4: It's just a drop.
0: What is it, bro? Let's go.

0: Yes. Okay.
1: Shout out to Thames. Wow. You know what I'm saying? I was gonna say, all right, man. I was gonna do a Nigerian Joe callback, but she's
0: come
1: not,
0: on, man.
1: She's not, is she?
0: Yes.
1: Oh, she is.
0: Yes.
1: I'm saying shout out to all the Niger girls out there. You know, call us up.
2: Call you up.
1: Hey now. Shout out to Marley Caesar from Jersey City. Who would have tickets to see Joe Coy? Now's your chance, Tri-State, to win some tickets to see Usher and Chris Brown. Thank you for amending that, Jason. You know what I mean? It was Chris Brown and Usher before, and it's like, nah, Usher is the OG, so he go first. Tickets to Usher, Chris Brown, October 15th at MetLife. Mm-hmm. Mia Bell calls it the Bumps and Bruises Tour.
2: Yes.
1: She can do that, because she's a member of the women community. You know what I'm saying? I'm not commenting. But if you want to go to MetLife and see them sing, call us up. 1-800-223-9797. It's time to play the game. Yeah. It's time to hear Cash Rap.
0: Yeah.
1: You know what I'm saying?
3: A good four ball for your Thursday.
1: Come on, baby.
3: Come on now. Yeah. What up, Juanito?
1: That's 20 bars a week.
3: It is. It's not easy.
1: Better output than most rappers.
3: I understand why rappers come over here and be like, I don't want to rap. I get it now. It's all good. New York City, what's up?
1: Hey.
3: All right.
1: Here we go.
3: Tri-State, happy Friday Eve. Okay. Better turn this up while you eat your bacon, egg, and cheese. Come on, get these Usher Chris Brown tickets. Don't gotta do something. Yes. I messed up the lyrics.
0: Hey, I was gonna say something completely different.
1: Hey, off the glass.
3: That was 19 bars.
1: There you go.
3: Maybe that's 20.
1: That was 3.5. Call number one. What's your name? Where you calling from?
4: Oh, cool. Hey, good morning. This is Fran from Harlem.
1: Fran?
4: I called yesterday. I'm back.
1: Okay. She's back, Fran from Harlem. All right, Harlem.
3: Redeem yourself.
4: I'm looking for redemption. Come on, come on. Virginia, hard question.
1: Come on, double or nothing. Fran from Harlem. You're ready. I mean, I don't even got to tell you the categories. You know what they are. Which one are you choosing?
4: I'm going East Coast hip-hop again.
1: Okay, East Coast hip-hop. This Kung Fu film is heavily sampled on Wu-Tang Clan member GZA's Liquid Swords album.
5: Oh, my God.
1: The Kung Fu movie, that is.
5: All right, next caller.
2: Fran, don't be discouraged. You got this.
4: Right. What is...
3: You got 5 seconds.
4: Enter the Dragon?
1: Good guess. But no, the answer is, what is Shogun Assassin?
3: I'm a Staten Island. I had to think a little harder about that.
1: Yeah, that was a deep cut. Shout to Fran. Shout to Fran from Harlem, man. Caller number two. What's your name? Where are you calling from?
6: It's Doug Knight from Queens.
1: Big Mike from Queens.
5: Queens for that.
1: Yes, sir. Queens, get the money. All right, champ. So you got East Coast hip hop, you got culture, R&B, and Southern hip hop. What's your category of choice?
6: East Coast hip hop.
1: Okay. Jay-Z said that he made this more famous than a Yankee can.
3: Yeah, 5 seconds.
6: The answer is, what is a Yankee hat?
1: Hey! Big Mike! Yes, sir! Yeah. They know. They've caught on. The first one is impossible. The second one is easy.
2: Yeah.
1: You know what I'm saying? Shout out to you, my guy. You got these tickets to see Chris Brown and us. Let me correct myself. You got these tickets to see Usher and Chris Brown. Yes. October 15th at MetLife, my guy. I just need you to tell the Tri-State who you rocking with every morning.
6: Every morning. High 97.
1: Yeah, I dig. You know what I'm saying? Enjoy those tickets, my guy. We going to catch up with you. Yo, listen, when we come back, it is Power to the People Thursdays. So we're bringing in voices from the towns. You know what we do. We're going to be joined by the founders of the Lyricist Lounge, Aunt Marshall and Danny Castro. You know what I'm saying? Keep it locked right here. It's Mortis Romero, baby. It's Mia Bell. It's Kaz. It's Shiny Culture. Kaz One. And your boy, the Camaro, baby. Let's go. Do you want more? Keep it locked.

0: Yeah, that's right. I'm up in all the stores. You know what I mean? Going crazy. Overspending. Yo, High 97 Mornings Around, baby. You know what it is. YouTube, what's up? High 97 FM. Welcome back. You know what I'm saying? We're back. It's the Magic Hour, y'all. You know what I'm saying? It's Thursdays, Power to the People Thursdays. You know what I'm saying? You know what we do? It's your boy, the Kid Merrill, here with Mia Bell.
1: Good morning.
0: And Kaz.
2: Trusted, what up?
0: And Shiny Culture. You know what I'm saying? Also in the building with us right now, you know what I'm saying? Like I said, his voice is from the towns. These guys are from the towns, for real, okay? They're made of five-borough asphalt. You know what I'm saying? That's what these guys are constructed of, all right? Not flesh and blood, concrete, steel beams from New York City, all right? Listen, if you are a hip-hop head, you know these guys. You know what they created. It's the 35th anniversary of Lyricist Lounge. And in the building with us today is Ant Marshall, Danny Castro, and yeah. A Lyrical, y'all.
1: Yeah.
0: Come on.
3: Yeah, yeah.
0: Yes, sir.
3: A-L.
0: You know what I mean? Okay, so listen, y'all are here. Like I said, it's the 35th anniversary.
4: Yes, sir.
0: You know, I'm getting to the age where I'm hearing the stuff that I was like, yo, this is ill. It's hitting 25 years, 30-year marks, 35-year marks. What does that feel like for y'all, having created the something so iconic?
4: Great question. Great question. It feels like growth. You know what I mean? It feels like growth. You know, at the end of the day, like, we all started something beautiful so long ago. You know what I mean? And now we're old enough to understand what we've built. You know, and now I feel like the real work begins. You know what I mean? So it's not, for me, it's not just about the music. It's about the culture. You know what I mean?
0: Yeah, hell yeah. That's why I took the job up here at High 97. Damn it. You know what I'm saying? And that's why we got Ant Marshall and Danny up here and the A-Lyrical. By the way, talking about, you know, growth, evolving from entertainment to cultural wellness. People are going to hear that and be like, what are they talking about? Cultural wellness.
5: Yeah. I mean, you know, like growing up in the inner city as an inner city youth in New York City, you know, in hip hop, you know, like it's just all about getting into cultural wellness because it's very important for our people. You know what I mean? Like, especially if you in the hip hop culture. A lot of people go through a lot of trauma. They go through a lot of different things. So, like, we want to get more into that. You know what I mean? Like,
4: and just to add on to that, for me, what it means is, like, you know, the entertainment business it's been cool, right? It's got cool, being very specific. It got us to a certain point financially, but it's also created a lot of trauma for people.
0: Right.
4: You know what I mean? And so when I look at it, I'm personally kind of done with the entertainment industry. But I'm big on moving forward in the culture.
0: You ain't the only one, brother.
4: So cultural wellness to me is people coming to a great event and getting home safe.
0: Mm.
4: That's wellness.
0: Right.
4: Right. It's therapeutic. Seeing the people you love and being seen at a time where we live in New York where gentrification is going crazy.
1: Mm-hmm.
4: This culture of ours is way more important than we seem.
0: Bro, you're touching on something very specific to New York City. And, like, I want to say, like, our New York City. You know what I mean?
5: Right.
0: The New York City that we grew up in.
5: Mm-hmm.
0: Where it's like, yo, you come outside, you know what I'm saying? Like, we were talking about this before, like, privacy, digital stuff, blah, blah, blah, technology, et cetera. But going outside and being unreachable and just knowing, yo, I'm going to go to the block. A-Lyrical's going to be there. A's going to be there. Danny's going to be there. We all got five. That makes 20. You know what we can do now. You know what I'm saying? Go to the store, get a Dutch, and let's cipher. You know what I'm saying?
4: Right,
0: and
4: right.
0: Let's just hang out. And that was like, that brought joy.
4: Yes.
0: You know what I'm saying? And connection.
4: Yes.
0: On a different level. You know
4: yes.
0: what I'm saying? That you can't get through a FaceTime. Or
4: exactly.
0: A, you know what I'm saying?
4: Exactly.
0: I'm just saying. You know?
4: Yes.
0: But yo, where can the people listening from radio get more information about the anniversary, which I got coming up? Because, like you said, this is now the real work begins. What's the real work for y'all?
4: Yeah, just to jump in and start, I think the real work right now is for us. You know, we got a 35-year-old brand, and sometimes, you know, to last the test of times, you know, it's important to evolve, right?
0: Right.
4: And so, obviously, we're going to be making content. We're going to be doing everything that people are doing, but this cultural wellness part is the next level. It's about hip-hop needs better partners. We don't always have to rely on alcohol and all these other partners. Shout out to y'all if you do, but for me, it's about working with the city and other folks to get the budgets we need to do shows like we just did with Jadakiss for free constantly.
0: Yeah.
5: Yeah, also, they could contact us, like, through lyricistlounge.com. We're also on social media, Lyricist Lounge on IG. You know, like, so these are ways that they can reach us. We also going to come out with like a monthly newsletter updating people on what's going on. August 18th is actual official Lyricist Lounge day. You know, we received a proclamation from the mayor's office, and they made August 18th Lyricist Lounge day. So look out for things, events, and stuff like that that we're going to be doing on that day.
0: I know. Listen, it's going to be lit because shout to Zoran. He is definitely a hip hop mayor. Like, he's a fan. And, like, if anybody was going to make a Lyricist Lounge Day, it was going to be Zoran. Let's be real. Like, you know what I mean? Like,
4: he need to pull up with some bars, though. I need to hear it. I've heard about it, but I need to hear it.
0: MC Carnival got to make an appearance. You heard? Yeah. Exactly, you know what I'm saying? Exactly. Listen, Hot 97, Mornings with Meryl, the only show you need to be listening to, watching, etc. You know what I'm saying? We here with the founders of Lyricist Lounge and A Lyrical, who I feel like might rap YouTube if you keep it locked right here. You know what I'm saying?
1: Yes, sir.
0: Hot 97 FM. Keep it locked right here. Cass is cooking up something marvelous-ish, you know what I'm saying, for the Cass mix. Keep it locked. He's coming. I'm coming. Yeah, yo.
4: Hey, yo.
0: All right, man. All right. Keep it locked right here. It's Hot 97. It's Mornings with Meryl. Cass one's coming up next. YouTube, keep it locked right here. We're going to say some bad words. Hey, lyrical about to get real lyrical. All right? Let's go. Hot

0: Wake up, New York. This is the American Dream, and you're listening to Mornings with Merrill. Keep it locked right here.
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Listen, we wasn't there away from the weekend, alright? We just getting started. Shout out to Tanya, I see you. 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

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Shout out to T Moolah on the check and I see you. Shawnee, what's up on the check and I see you. It's got me. I'm 10 times.

0: morning, Zomero, baby. 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
1: Good morning.
0: Kaz is here.
2: Tri-State, what up?
0: And ladies and gentlemen, you know my favorite guest is the type of guest that could come up here and rap. This guy can spit, and he's here to do just that. And we're going to talk about some new music. Y.O.D.
2: Yeah.
0: You're on Droog, or just Droog, baby.
3: What up, y'all?
0: You know what I'm saying? In the building. Welcome to the show, my guy.
3: Thank you for having me.
0: You know what I'm saying? New solo joint. Dropping September 25th.
3: September 25th, new album.
4: Bread and Butter.
0: Bread and Butter. Okay, and it says on my little info sheet that it's based around your history.
3: So when we came here, I was 4 years old, broke as hell.
1: From Ukraine, right? From Ukraine?
3: Yeah.
1: Okay.
3: So Soviet families ate caviar on bread and butter. So like even when we was messed up, rats, roaches, we were eating caviar. So I use that as a metaphor, like, no matter how fucked up you are, you still good.
0: That's all, man. You still good. So you basically started, like, anonymously. Like, everybody was like, yo, who is he? Like, what does he look like? Yo, Google image. We can't, we don't know.
3: I wanted people to hear the rhymes and the beats, and that's it. I was really on some, like, I didn't give enough thought to the image. You know what I'm saying? I was just like, I want to step my pen game up. And the thing was, nobody compared me to the greats until I did that, until I personally mastered my craft. So it was like, damn, like, the bar is so low. As soon as you get to a certain level, they comparing you to the greats. So I'm like, bet.
0: Blah! Hot 97, morning, Zomero, baby. This is my favorite part of every interview with the real spitter. You know what I'm saying? That's where Shiny gets on the board, he throws a beat on, and the MC MCs. Y-O-D, yo, old Droog, let's go!
3: Let's do it.
0: Come on.

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2: 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Bye.
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2: 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And remember, if you mess with the bull, you get the horns.
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work. I'm not that good in the summer. I don't like it when it's too hot. I don't like when it's too cold. This is perfect for me. So shout out to everyone out there getting it in, getting it rocking. That northeastern storm is supposed to hit this weekend. I don't think it's going to be as bad as they're making it sound. I know a couple events already got canceled, like SneakerCon. They're going to postpone it because of the storm that's coming. But be prepared.

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14: Attention, former female inmates of Rikers Island Prison in New York City. 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

something about a conservative regular girl that still can beat a chess. Thorough as don't need your chess. 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Zodiac sign, it must be a Gemini moon, cause we about to go half. Mistakenly, nobody been in a bag, but how many bodies done been in her?

Jadakiss say you would have moved the drill music back to 2037? It's Hot 97, the Midday Movement. DJ Drewski, the heavy hitter, rocking with you, of course. And you know me,

Yachty, Prodigy, and a few more artists alive. But I get what he's saying, right? Like, he would have pushed the drill music back a little bit because it just kind of got in the way. It kind of got a little sloppy and all over the place. It hurt some young artists. But I feel like it gave New York City new identity, right? For the new generation, that's the New York sound. So that's

very well in life. He said that he bought his ex-wife a house right in front of his house, and that they are actually best friends. It's the mother of his son. And even though they got divorced because of his career, and he put a lot of effort and time into his career, his, you know, ex-wife always held it down. So when he came up, he held her down because she was rocking with him through his worst days. And now that he's really up, like he's always up, and he's funny, he's been holding her down. He said, yo, if she got to use the crib in Vegas, she could go to my crib in Vegas. If she needs to use my car, she could use my cars. I bought her a crib. That's what you do when you a real one, like a real dude and not a bitter dude, and you are up and someone held you down. That's how you take care of him. That goes without saying. That's the type of time I'm on. If

I'm freaking free, and I ain't the one that's ever made you feel, yeah. Yeah. I was just looking into like renting and buying homes and comparing them, and it's crazy because I just seen a study. It's High 97, the Midday Movement, DJ Drewski. You know, we always looking to move on up, but with interest prices, is crazy. Everything is crazy. All the prices are crazy. But they did a survey. I think Zillow did it. Cities where you will save the most renting instead of buying. Yes, there's actually places where it's smarter to rent than buying a house because it's cheaper. And they did the list in the top three. It's crazy. All in California. San Jose, California. San Francisco, California. And Los Angeles, California. Where right now, it's cheaper to rent. It's smarter to rent than to actually buy a home because the interest prices are so high. And guess where, like, the places that are not good to buy? New York. Miami, of course, right? Because the price is insane. The interest rates are insane. If you're in that world and you think interest rates are going to drop and go down back to even like 4%, hit me up right now.

0: 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WQHT HD1 New York. It's the 12 o'clock lunch break with the heavy hitter DJ Drewski.
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But can we talk about this roller coaster at the Six Flags at Magic Mountain in California? It's called X2. It's shut down now, but it took them a while. But over 100 people suffered brain injuries from riding this roller coaster. Two women needed emergency brain surgeries. One passed away. The others are still in a coma after they rode a roller coaster. I told you, one, I'm too old. I can't do it. My stomach can't do it. The flips and turns. Something simple I could rock out. But a crazy roller coaster like that one, leaving people with brain injuries, I'm good. Like, I lived this long. Why would I want to go on a roller

fire in the BX in the Boogie Down Bronx. It's Hot 97, the Midday Movement. DJ Drewski, of course. We got to put on for our people in the BX. One person, you know, was killed. 10 people were injured. Two of the neighbors said their pets died in the fire. And you know what's crazy? Like a day later, yesterday, they found security footage of a man that set the building on fire. You gotta be crazy. You gotta be losing your mind to set a building on fire with people inside. Like, what is happening? If you wanna hurt yourself, that's one thing. But to do that in the Bronx, especially because buildings are close to one another, you got a bunch of people living in the building. You deserve, like, I think they said he jumped out the window. He lived on the 5th floor. It's like 8 in the morning. Like, what is happening, man? If you need help, reach out for help. Like, even if you're listening to the radio and you're like, yo, I don't know where to go, let me just call DJ Drewski. Let me call the radio host. Call us before you do something crazy like that. I just want to send love and prayers and positive energy to anyone else.

equipment, new computers. He's always doing it first. Well, Meta announced that they got a new VR glasses. Yes, where you could watch movies in 5K. You could work from home in 5K. It's got a 5K display. I don't even think YouTube could do 5K right now. So you could watch movies in 5K. You could do gaming from these VR glasses. They're thin. They're not like the big bulky ones where you need hand, like, you know, consoles and all. No, some fly slim joints. You know Meta, you know Apple, they always on top of stuff. So they're releasing these new VR glasses. The only thing is they cost $1,300. So I know DJ Triple Threat is going to start saving now to cop those. So I'm not even going to buy mine. When you get them, Trip, I'm going to just use yours. That's what I'm doing all

Why go to Coachella to see Justin Bieber when you could just find him in a random park? It's Hot 97, DJ Drewski, the heavy hitter. Listen, the Instagram is at SoDrewski, S-O-D-R-E-W-S-K-I. You can lock in, hit me up right there. And while I was on Instagram, I seen a video of Justin Bieber performing in California at MacArthur Park, a random park where they said there's crackheads and fiends that be in the park. It was guys playing like instruments in the park, and Bieber is performing some of his hits. That's how you know how much he just loves music and loves performing, because he just did Coachella. He could be headlining the Super Bowl this year. Who knows? But if you just was in MacArthur Park yesterday, you could have ran down on Justin Bieber performing. That's what I like about real musicians, real artists, right? It's not always about the bag. It's not always about the money, especially these rappers. The rappers always, yo, I need a bag. I need money. You got a superstar like Justin Bieber, who clearly loves the music, that said, you know what? I'm going to the park and I'm performing some of my hits and we just gonna have a good time. That's the type of artist. We need more artists like that.

is going down. All right, DJ Drewski in the building, October 15th, the lobby in Elizabeth, New Jersey. Magic Garden Botanicals. There's going to be a movie in there. Speaking of movies, Nessa is up next with more tickets to give away to some of your favorite events. And DJ Camilo getting ready for that mix. We is outside.

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Hot 97, number one for hip hop, hanging out with Nessa. Gonna hand you these tickets to see Chris Brown and Usher. 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Win them right when you hear two Chris Brown songs getting played back to back. Be caller 9. All right, The Weeknd giving us new music. That's coming up next.

supported him and his longtime lady, Ari Fletcher, are now married. Congratulations. On the way, I got your ticket to see Chris Brown and Usher. Win them right when I play two Chris Brown songs back.

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Janice, Drake, Hot 97, number one for hip hop. Drake and Kanye West on better terms? Kind of looks like it. Drake was showing love to Kanye West after liking a post of Kanye back in Chicago unveiling a street named after his mother, Dr. Donda West Way. Got those tickets. I know you want to see Usher and Chris Brown. You're listening for two Chris Brown songs.

or something about a conservative regular girl that still can beat up chairs. 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Zodiac sign, it must be a Gemini moon, cause we about to go half. 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But how many?

0: One for hip-hop. The WNBA's New York Liberty is gearing up for the playoffs, and just in time, Nike's going to be dropping a special edition for them. It's going to be a mint green Air Force One. No word on the release date just yet. Let's go, Liberty. All right, do you need a job? I'll tell you where to go next.
1: Let's get the party started. See you at the bar, you was hardly talking. That's when I knew that your heart was scarring. Friends to lovers need a part to star in. Like, wait, babe, let me off.

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Find your next job at the free Bronx job fair that's going to be happening tomorrow, 10 a.m. to 3 p.m. at the Bronx Library Center at 310 Kingsbridge Road. Now, they are going to be focusing on jobs in the service and hospitality industry. Best part about it, when you go out there, you'll also get free headshots taken as well. All right, coming up, Drake goes back to court.

swear I get it too. 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

Caribbean girl, me know for tick, me know for top, yeah. Man, I watch my body like say they ma watch a match, yeah.

97, number one for hip hop. Drake's heading back to court again. This is over the defamation case that he's got against the record label Universal Music Group and Kendrick Lamar's song Not Like Us. Now, Drake won his appeal of the case, which is sending them back to court in December, which is about a year after the case was originally dismissed. Now, after the oral arguments take place in this coming December, the appeals court is going to make a decision whether or not to start a new trial. We will have to wait and see. I think it might go in Drake's favor, to be honest. All right, let's all laugh. I got tickets for you to see the comedian Joe Coy coming up.

up at number one for hip hop, Laugh. And it'll be free because it's tickets to see the comedian Joe Coy at the Prudential Center next year in May. Call or 9, hit me up right now and you'll be there. 800-223-2930.

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been number one for hip hop. I love a croissant, all right? And the NYC Bakery Run is back. It's a half marathon. It kicks off next month, and it stops along 10 popular bakeries along the way, and it's free to sign up. Here's the thing. I wouldn't even care to run. All I would be doing is eating on croissants. 100%. Who's with me? All right, SZA, riding in...

0: Luther, SZA, Kendrick Lamar, Hot 97, number one for hip hop. SZA showing out in a blue Rolls Royce that was valued between $400,000 and $600,000. What is happening right now? Is she still in Jersey? Come pick us up. All right, be careful breaking the speed limit. You'll end up getting caught. That's coming up next.
1: 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Like, wait, babe, let me...

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showing up for his fans who are camping out overnight waiting for his new shoes to drop in his hometown of Fayetteville, North Carolina. That's the dedication I'm talking about. That's why J. Cole's one of the greatest. He stayed true to himself, and his fans know this about him. Got your tickets to see Usher and Chris Brown. You're listening for two quick

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0: 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Camilo, can you believe it? We got more tickets. I feel like they've been on tour for a while now.
1: Listen, they don't stop. They got the hottest show in the city, in the country. Hello?
0: That's why they keep on adding more days. Yes, so we do have your tickets. Right when Camilo plays two Chris Brown songs back-to-back, be caller 9 to win.

0: Camilo, commercial free mix over 97 minutes, hot 97, number one for hip hop. Oh my gosh, I can't believe I'm saying this right now. Thanks to you, everyone in the tri-state. Congratulations to the love of my life, Colin Kaepernick. His memoir, The Perilous Fight, debuted at number one on the New York Times bestseller list. Camilo?
1: Colin Kaepernick, congratulations, my brother. Nessa, I have tissues here. I have tissues here if you need them.
0: I'm going to cry right now. I am so thankful and appreciative. I can't say thank you enough to every single person who grabbed a copy of Colin's memoir. It means the world to us. Like I said, man, listen, the NFL had 10 years to get it right with him. They didn't. And the other people that were involved in sabotaging Colin had years to get it right, and they didn't. And finally, Colin tells his story. And yes, the truth is gonna hurt feelings, okay? It's what happened to him. And I'm so thankful. Congratulations to Colin. The memoir, The Perilous Fight, is number one New York Times bestseller. Let's go.

0: 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Hot 97, number one for hip hop, hanging out with Nasa. And we got your tickets.
1: That's right, caller number nine right now. Libra Gang, this might be you. 1-800-223-9797. Come and get these Chris Brown Usher tickets, all going down October 15th at MetLife Stadium. 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
0: Let's do it. 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
0: Hottest song in the city. New York, you know what it is.

Start spreading the news. Oh. I'm leaving today. Nice. I want to American Dream Mall, October 6th, Tuesday. Sneaker Ball Edition. Let's rap about it. Pod Gala. Funk Flex on the set. 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

I got backstage passes for you to see Chris Brown and Usher. 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I got them. At Funk Flex. 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

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What up? Young Sav, I see you. It's the big stage with the big DJ, me. I'm the new management, it's what we call it. My station, my city. Mother. Who loves you, baby? Bass drop.

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1: 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Tono for the watch. 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

Let's get the party started. See you at the bar, you was hardly talking. That's when I knew that your heart was scarring. Friends to lovers need a part to star in. 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

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It's a Thursday energy. 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Ripping it down. I hope you're ready. Bang! 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Let's get to this Trust Moolah. 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

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At Funk Flex, let me see that steering wheel, what type of car you're driving at me. 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Reg Rock, what up, baby?

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0: Sugar Hill, Linda Mint. I'm just a darn them shit. 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

Jim Jones, Fab, New York Energy right here. Let's Rap About It podcast. It's up to you. Hottest podcast out. If you're born and raised in New York City, start spreading the food. American Dream Mall. I want to keep the Big Gala. New York, New Sneaker Ball Edition. Funk Flex on the set. Jim Jones, Maino, Fab, Davies. It's going to be special. Them boys hot. New York, New York, stand up.

0: Who? Skilla Baby. The Prince of Fame Tour, Irvin Plaza, 2000 deep. Funk Flex on the set. Renee, what up? Live Nation Urban, I see it, I'm there. It's the part the ladies like.
1: Spinach.

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I'm coming to Club 11 in Miami. 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Joe Jax, what up? 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I'm gonna bring my 45s out for that one. Richard Medina, what up?

0: I got tickets to see Chris Brown and Usher backstage right now at Funk Flex. Let me see that steering wheel type of car you're driving, and you could see Chris Brown and Usher backstage because I got those tickets. Yes.
1: Tembo! 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
0: If it's big, I get it on. That's my job.

0: Bobby Trent's remix. Funk Flex Lit Digital, Shake the Block. If you want to see A Boogie backstage, I got those backstage passes for you right now. Yours truly, Funk Flex, going to be on the set both nights, 20,000 deep each night. Ems, I appreciate you. Shout out to DJ Omanaya. I'm not in the small clubs. No disrespect. I'm just not there. That's all, man. Recognize the difference. Please. Don't shortchange me. Ha-ha. Bobby Trent's remix. We out here moving. It's funny how things have worked out for everyone.
1: 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I saw you sinking ships. Left me standing on the pouring rain. Now I bought a heavy diamond chain. My

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Wednesday, November 25th, we take over Hot 97 for an hour. Both worlds meet. Hip-hop and house, we're going to be doing it. Phil, what's going on? Bobby Trends, what up?

Pujol. Funk Flex Bobby Trends. November 25th. That's a Wednesday, Thanksgiving Eve. We're going to be right here on our 97 giving you an hour of both worlds meeting nicely. Phil, what up? I hope everyone understands the meaning of under new management. It's really a mindset. You know, I'm celebrating my 1 year anniversary being on at 5 o'clock. I'm just enjoying everything, man. Ladies, I want to play something for the ladies. I really do. A couple things. A couple things for the ladies.

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You know, every Thursday, 7 o'clock, I give you that new music before it drops tomorrow. They never come out. Exclusives that I got, right? So that's each and every Thursday. That's coming up in a sec. A Boogie backstage passes I got. Funk Flex is going to be on the set. M's, what up? DJ Omani, I see you and appreciate you. Heavy Bronx energy. All right, don't move. You know what I'm doing next? New joints. Energy. Hot 97.

before Wednesday, November 25th, Thanksgiving Eve, right here on Hot 97 at 5 o'clock. All worlds meet. That's right. Who's your

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0: This is so hard. Pause. Hey, yo. New York, Jersey, Connecticut. BX, please stand the fuck up. BX, we got something. We have something. You hear me? Now, by the way, New York.
1: I'm just done and shit.
0: I'm looking for French Montana.
1: No pick.
0: I'm looking for Max B.
1: I ain't for the pick.
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0: I'm looking for Born Don Plazito for December Winterfest. I'm looking for y'all.
1: I'm just done in the city. Find it through Queen.
0: Somebody tell French Montana and Max B and Born Don Plazito that I am looking for them for Winterfest in December. I'm looking for them to touch that stage. Only at me right now if you're from the Bronx. I don't want to talk to any other boroughs. If you are from the Bronx, at Funk Flex, at French Montana, at Max B, at Bon Don Plazito, right now. Right now.
1: I'm just done in shit.
0: BX, stand up. I'm looking for French Montana. I'm looking for Max B. I'm looking for Bon Don Plazito. We're going to be 20,000 deep in December. I'm looking for y'all. Winterfest.
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French Montana is the hottest artist in the city. You hear me? French Montana is the hottest and hardest pause. Hey, yo, artist in the city. Von Dawn, I see you. I see you. Von Dawn, I see you. Max P, I see you. Ooh. Listen to me, New York. I'm looking for French Montana, Max B, and Von Dawn Blasito for the big December Winterfest concert. 20,000 deep, mother. My. Oh, this is crazy. Oh, the winner's here. Winner's arrived. We riding out with this on winner. This right here. You can DJs cannot play this if you want to.

0: just done in
1: 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French Montana, Max B. Von Dawn, Flezito, I see you. Yo, you be shouting Interville and Fordham, Von Dawn. Shout out to Fordham Road. Simpson, Freeman. I'm just a Don. 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

0: This is it. This is a mean collab. 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This, right, listen.
1: I'm just a dog.
0: French Montana, hottest, hardest artist in the city.
1: Headed to the height for the
0: it's over. Let's stop talking about it. Pause. Hey, yo.
1: I'm just a dog.
0: I'm looking for French Montana, Max B, and Von Don Flazito for the big Winterfest concert. 20,000 deep, Funk Flex, Loud Nation, Terrence, I see you, Hot 97. Ooh, Stacey George, what's going on? 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
0: Let me tell you something. That's Bronx talk. No ducks, no herbs. That is Bronx talk. 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You hear that little voice in the background? The little voice said, no ducks, no herbs. Okay?
1: To the field, get the money on the head.
0: Bronx!
1: I'm just done. I'm sick.
0: We hot! We hot!
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1: East Tremont and Crotona. Vaughn Dawn's out here shouting Interville and Fordham, bro. Come on. BX, we hot. Bronx, we hot. We hot.
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1: this song, Vaughn Dawn, it was hot by itself. Max and French is making it crazy. I'm looking for French Montana, Max B, and Vaughn Dawn Flazito for the concert. 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Stacy G.

0: Yo, this is... Yo. BX! BX! Bronx! This is crazy. This is so crazy.
1: I'm just done and shit.
0: This is so crazy.
1: Headed to the height for the
0: pitch. I heard this on my phone. Bronx, we are back! We was twisted.

I'm looking for French Montana, Max B, Von Don Flazito for the big Hot 97 concert in December. Sorry, I almost talked over French. That was rude. Hold on.

0: Just done and shit.
1: Let's go. I'm looking for French Montana and Max B and Bondon Plazito. For Winterfest in December, 20,000 deep. That big concert is back. Funk Flex, I'm out here throwing concerts. Mother, you!

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1: Dirty Bronx money. 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You know what they say, we dirty. We are. Dirty Bronx. BX, we leading the charge in this town. Other boroughs catch up.
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1: Like Hines. Catch up. I'm looking for French Montana, Max B, Von Dawn, Flazito for the big concert, Winterfest. See, I ain't out here working for nobody. Promoters love y'all, don't care about y'all. I got a concert situation with Live Nation. I do it different. I put up my own bread for the arena, $500,000 plus. Okay. 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This song right here, when they do this in that arena, I promise you, this is going to be the biggest song of the night. You hear me? I promise you. Dirty Bronx money.
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2: Mother.
0: Headed to the height for the pick.
2: What you talking about?
0: Go to for the road. Cop
2: Willis?
0: 250.
2: This is so crazy.
1: How you like that? You like that? How you like that? You like that? How you...
2: Leon Thomas, we looking for you. I just hit your phone. Leon Thomas, I'm looking for you for Winterfest. December 30th, I'm looking for you. This concert right here, I'm about to shut the city back.
1: I can't hear you.
2: Tracketeering, what's going on?

0: Phoenix Flex and I'm looking for you. This right here.
1: I was the first to run it up. I was the first to run it up.
0: Oh, man.

How you like that? You like that? Shout out to my man, Jay Andino. I had an amazing conversation with him today. Jay Andino, I see you. Phoenix Flexin, I'm looking for you. Yes, yes. Phoenix Flexin, I'm looking for you for the big Winterfest concert going down in December. Yeah, let's do it. Let's go. This right here. Phoenix Flexin, what's going on? French Montana, Max B. I'm looking for French Montana, Max B, and Phoenix.

right here. French Montana, Max B, Phoenix Flexin. I'm looking for all three of y'all for this concert. I'm going to be DJing all night. Funk Flex, Bobby Trends, DJ Spazzo, DJ CeeLo. We're going to be on the set that night. Lit Digital's a squad, mother you! She's so scandalous. You're not tight, are you? You tight? Scandalous. Don't be tight. She's so scandalous. I was the first to run it up. I was the first to run it up. Geeked up in a big way. Checking all these bankrolls for the pay. Ooh. New York City. Listen, that other station, they gonna do their nasty concert at Manhattan Center. Nasty. Yours truly, Funk Flex. That Summer Jam, we sold that out. I know there's a lot of artists that feel funny about that. Ask me if I care. Sold out with the youngins. Summer Jam sold out with the youngins. New York City, Jersey, Connecticut, I'm bringing Winterfest back. It got derailed. But we good now. 20,000 deep, December 30th. I'm looking for French Montana, Max B. I'm looking for Von Don Flazito. Leon Thomas, I'm looking for you too. Phoenix Flexin', I'm looking for you too. This concert gonna be something. Funk Flex on the set all night long like Summer Jam. 7 p.m. to 11 p.m. Matter of fact, make that 6 p.m. Live Nation, I appreciate y'all. Live Nation, you got a lot of heat on y'all. We gotta listen, you know? A lot of heat. Funk Flex, Live Nation, Hot 97, it's a partnership. There's a difference between me and a lot of DJs out here. That's a partnership. I'm putting up my bread. I pay the artists. Please, I advise nobody to get in my way and talk slick in this next 3 months. I'll ruin your life. I'll slice you at the neck. Don't do it. You'll hurt yourself. The driver of the mission is a pro. You hear me? My station, my city. All this is under new management since we haven't another concert. That's called new management. Okay? December 30th, the last concert of 2026 will be happening on the 30th, 20,000 deep. Winterfest. We're going to make some artwork right now. Yeah. Yeah. Yeah. Kehlani, I'm looking for you for Winterfest, Kehlani. Yeah. I'm looking for you. I'm looking for you for Winterfest. Nems. Nems and Ron Browse, I'm looking for y'all for

Yes. David Ali. I'm looking for Kehlani. Winterfest, December 30th. The last concert of 2026. That other stage is going to do their normal nasty concert at Manhattan Center, 4,000 deep. We not the same. Let this ride out. Let it ride out.

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I'm looking for y'all. I'm looking for y'all. For December 30th, the last concert of the year. 20,000 deep. It's a collab. Funk Flex.

0: Nah, wait a minute. 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So
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0: That's what the streets feel like.
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1: Uh-huh.
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0: Breeze Vendetta, I see you. This is hard.
1: Where we at, man? 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

0: I'm like Santa.
1: Put you on a t-shirt for making jokes. He's right. He's right. Trump Flex. It's what New York City sound like, my city. I got another concert happening. When I heard your song. Uh-huh. Every artist hot in New York's gonna be on it.
0: Ooh. Yeah. Jeez.
1: Oh.
0: Let's get it. Yeah. I'm feeling brand new. They ain't even close. New Benz Coupe. See me on a pro.
1: Benz Coupe. You see it? I'm an American car guy. Shout to Dodge in Detroit. They got the kid on the payroll. You see me out here, Hellcats and Red Eyes. That's what I'm doing in these streets. Flat black hood if you want action on the west side. Now let me tell you something, my eyesight ain't the way it was. So you know I'm a legend on that west side highway. I ain't really been out there like I used to be out there. I'm getting ready to hit Dr. De La Russo and get back on that west side highway. I lost a couple on that strip, but I won a whole lot of them. I've always been out there big engined up. My American game always been mean. By summertime, I'm going to be back on that west side highway for anybody that want action. You know what it is when I hit the hazard lights. That means don't bother. Hellcat Red Eyes. What you want, the Durango? What you want, the Challenger? I got something coming, too. Oh, and if you foreign guys want any action from me, I'll be out there. That funny green, the M4, I'm nice with them foreigns, too. My eyesight a little jacked up. I'll be back. I'm going to return. I'm going to return. December 30th, I think. December 30th, Funk Flex returns to the West Side Highway. I'm at my eyesight right. For anybody who wants smoke on the way to the concert. Funk Flex.
2: It's been so long.
0: Yeah.
1: December 30th, the last concert
2: when I heard your song.
1: Of the year, day before New Year's Eve. I'm looking for everybody.
0: Yeah.
1: Nicki Minaj, I'm looking for you. Hey, Boogie, I'm looking for you.
0: Let's get it. Yeah. I'm feeling brand new. They ain't even close. New Benz Coupe, see me on
1: the... I dare you other stations to come out.
0: Roof.
1: I dare you.
0: All the haters hit the...
1: You're gonna lose all your money at your concert.
0: Coming from
1: I'm gonna turn your lights off.
0: They put you on a t-shirt.
1: This ain't a game. This ain't play.
0: I'm like Santa on a work day.
1: Stacey George, we gonna

0: It's been so long.
1: Mother!
0: I knew just what I would do when I heard your song.
1: American Dream Mall.
2: Yeah.
1: October 10th.
2: Rose. Where we at, man?
1: I can't wait. Funk Flex.

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14: 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I'm looking for you for our big concert on December

0: the biggest concert happening for the end of the year. December 30th, day before New Year's Eve, 20,000 deep. French Montana, I'm looking for you. Max B, I'm looking for you. Von Don Flazito, I'm looking for you. Phoenix Flexin, I'm looking for you. Leon Thomas, I'm looking for you. Mary J. Blige, I am looking for you. Meek Mill, I'm looking for you. Baby Chief, do it, I'm looking for you. The biggest concert for the end of the year, 20,000 deep, Winterfest, we back.
1: Ghetto lover, a mother of two, and she got fat brothers.
0: This will be the biggest song.

Baby, Chief, do it. I am looking for you for December 30th for a big concert. 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

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Hey Boogie, I need you December 30th for the big Winter Fest 20,000 deep concert. 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It's a collab concert. You hear me? Terrence, what up? Stacy George, what's going on? This is going to be ultimate. It's going to be the final concert of the year. That's the day before New Year's Eve. You hear me? Oh, we'll see. We'll see what it is. No hookah. None. Don't do it. Don't bother. You won't be selling hookah. It's not one of those. Hey, Boogie. I'm looking for you.

Mary J. Blige. I talked to Mary J. Blige today. She is checking her calendar for December 30th. She says, as of right now, there's

all crazy, crazy. Briani, Dream Doll, I'm looking for y'all for the 30th, December 30th, Briani, I'm looking for you. This is strong. Nah, I didn't listen to this properly. This is... Renee, I'm looking for Briani, and I'm looking for Dream Doll. December 30th, every New York artist is going to touch that.

0: This is strong, New York. This is strong. This is strong.
1: It's a bad
0: Brioni, Dream Doll. 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
1: Oh my god.
0: Baby, to the height for the piff.
1: Oh,
0: go
1: my
0: to for the road, cop 250.
2: Oh yeah.
0: I'm just done, I'm a shit.
1: Oh, wow.
0: Trapped up 4-5 or 250.
1: Oh wow.
0: I'm just

0: Ted Smooth, I'm going to send you that acapella of Von Don, French Montana, and Max B. You know what to do. This? Oh.
1: I'm just a Don and shit.
0: That's right.
1: Came up, no pit.
0: Ted Smooth.
1: Headed to the heights.
0: This is strong.
1: Go to

Von Don Flazito, French Montana, Max B. I'm looking for y'all for the last event of the year. 20,000 deep, December 30th. It's called Winterfest, my city.

Winterfest, December 30th. 20,000 deep. Oh, yes. Yes. Oh. Kirk Franklin, I'm looking for you.

0: Listen to me. Davey. Davey, I'm looking for Kirk Franklin. December 30th at Winterfest. Yes. You heard me right. I'm looking for Kirk Franklin for Winterfest. You see what I'm putting together out here in New York? Do you really see what I'm doing? Yeah. No, really, for real.
1: Oh! Ooh, Lord! Time's oh! Hard. Life is hard! But we
0: the irony. Kirk Franklin is so mild and mannered. He's using this hardcore beat. Kirk Franklin, I'm looking for you for Winterfest, December 30th. Alkaline, I'm looking for you for December 30th. Beanie Man, I'm looking for you for December 30th. Zeddy Will, I'm looking for you for December 30th, Winterfest. Cardi B, I'm looking for you for Winterfest. Young Miami, I'm looking for you for Winterfest. Kirk Franklin, I'm looking for you for Winterfest.

0: Kirk Franklin, I don't care who knows him. Somebody holler at him. I need Kirk Franklin at the Winterfest concert. And if I get him in there, you rappers and artists better bring your A game, because he will tear the paint off that place and your career. I'm just warning you.
1: For those of you that think that gospel music has gone too far, you think we've gotten too radical with our message. Well, I got news for you.
0: He said radical.
1: You heard nothing yet? And if you don't know, now you know. Glory, glory.
0: Sing it. Ooh. I'm looking for Kirk Franklin for Winterfest.
1: Put them hands together.
0: I'm putting them together right now.
1: Like
0: I'm clapping, New York. Let's go.
2: Lately,
0: ooh.
2: Nobody
0: puts a concert together like me.
1: Come on.
2: I need somebody to help.
0: I sell them out. I'm up here making the company money. What you doing?
1: Come on.
2: I can't explain it.
0: Oh.
2: I can't obtain it.
0: Kirk Franklin, I'm looking for you. You other DJs wish you was me. You dream and you wake up with my face on your face. You wish you were me.

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0: Trust Moolah, I'm looking...

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0: Listen to that knock. 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
1: Funk Master.

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1: In the chest. 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New York City, 9, I see you. BX, motherfucker.

0: gorgeous.
1: Yes, yes. Jay Diamonds, I'm looking for you for December 30th, Winterfest. Jersey.